0: Whenever you turn us on, we'll give you the music you need.
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2: Take it!

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Enough girls dating their biggest haters, how a boyfriend don't want her to win. 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
2: How can I not leak it? I look so good, you look so good. 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You only live once. Let the people see.

0: 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Yeah.
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2: The beat of the armed forces.
3: Ready for the beat.
2: 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BFBS Beats.

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1: Before the beat, yeah.
0: BFBS beats.
2: It's about that time, y'all. Rough Riders. You know, Chuck Long.

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1: And this be from Cash, not from YouTube.

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I'm doing things they ain't seen before. 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
1: beats. 6'2", eyes blue, I'm into it. 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
1: Hit you with that beat.
2: The beat of the armed forces. 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
1: 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Beats. Beats.
2: You know what? 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The only difference is you pay taxes on it and feds can't.

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What? I'm so hot. The Beats of the Armed Forces. Money.

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1: It's Mr. 305 checking in for the remix. 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And this is how we gonna do it. 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

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The FBS beats. 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